0: Hospital unit saying, I have information for safe reference, a possible DUI last seen at 2 ago near Paulsbo Village. A blue
1: engine
0: Nissan,
1: 21,
0: Charles
1: Battalion 21,
0: 1,
1: commercial fire alarm, 4565 Flying Gulch Avenue Northeast, Unit B240, Cross Street Point White Drive Northeast and Northeast Baker Hill Road. Engine 21, Battalion 21, commercial fire alarm, 4565 Flying Gulch Avenue Northeast, Unit B240, Cross Street Point White Drive Northeast and Northeast Baker Hill Road. Timeout 1705, WQEM 301.
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0: units, a response to the 7-Eleven on Callow for a subject that had a gun and possibly fired a shot at the ground. We're getting additional information.
1: 430, I'll have to clear this through that. Go ahead.
0: Sam, 413 and additional units. It's the 7-Eleven on Callow. The caller said the subject was talking to someone in a car. The firearm appeared to be a pistol, black with orange on top. The subject looked angry. We're getting descriptions now. Tom 441 at 1708.
2: Charles 433, you can attach me.
0: No answer.
1: Gunderson, Port Gamble, David Victor 20245.
0: A black t-shirt and black pants.
1: 155.
3: The subject's name is unknown. They did advise he's westbound toward the fuel station. We have a description for him. Black male, that's right.
1: Copy.
3: Start to turn it.
2: Intel 6-155, D-Boy, attachment again, please.

0: units responding to the 7-Eleven. The associated vehicle is a black, newer, four-door passenger car, unknown plate. Sam 413, still just a single caller. The caller has left the area, so I don't have a current location for the involved parties.
1: See, there's several people out here. No one seems concerned. I'll check. Description of him again?
0: Sam 413, he's a white male, 30s to 40s, 5'10", thin build, wearing a baseball hat, sunglasses, a black t-shirt, and black pants.
2: No response, 71. Where should I look?
0: 81,
1: no problem.
2: 71, no problem, 72.
3: For one, I already did nothing. I'm checking him okay now.

0: Calo and 11th.
1: Affirmative. We're double checking the phase 2 on the cell phone, but that's the location they gave. And units responding to 7-11. The caller's phase 2 location was showing near National Avenue.
0: Sam 413.
1: Sam 413.
0: No issues. Love the Calo. Nobody has seen anything.
1: Sam 413 at 1711.

0: Medic 1, engine 52, BLS red response, 8230, clearing
1: the
0: Northwest.
1: Camp 413, no history on the phone number.
0: Northwest Bernard Street and Northwest 72nd Street. Medic 1, engine 52, BLS red response,
1: Camp 413, clearing the
0: Avenue Northwest. Cross Street, Northwest Bernard Street and Northwest 82nd Street. Timeout 1713, WQEM 301.
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5: Good.
1: The RP on that Calo detail was requesting a follow-up phone call.
5: Appreciate it.
1: Sam, 413 at 1714.
5: CENTCOM, King, 43.
1: King, 43.
5: The national detail, are we needed there to fire handle that?

0: is launch ramp.
1: Second Charles, 433 on the stop.
0: Charles, 433.
1: It's a crazy lane in front of Dairy Queen, Charles George David, 4875.
0: Charles 433 at 1715.

0: 438. Law enforcement is not needed at National. Is it okay to close it?
1: Affirm, JJ.
0: King 438 at 1716.

0: 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Engine 3, BLS Red Response, 32A2 Street, Cross Street, Hafner Street. Timeout 1716, WQEM 301.
1: Second Avenue, Red North.
2: I called the RP on that, and she confirmed it was 7-11, but wasn't sure exactly what happened. Also,
3: go ahead.
2: The traffic hazard is on its way. You can clear that.
3: Signal volume, traffic confirm your route CM 413 at 1717. Engine 3 received. Also, we're upgrading to an ALS response.
2: Sam, what did you send me the
0: street.
2: Animal control
0: route?
3: Sam, 413 affirmative. Cross
0: street,
3: oh, it looks like they closed
0: street.
3: Their copy
0: Time
3: of it.
0: 717 WQEM 301.
3: Respiratory precautions advised. Appears to be unable to locate.
2: Where you going?
3: 718. Sam, 413 at 1718.
2: And they're at the malicious, you can clear that ahead on park.
3: Sam 413 at 1718.

0: 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Contact for an assist, reference the previous audible alarm. Amanda G. Mays, dentistry, Graham.
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0: 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An Oregon Ducks Place.
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0: 994 Arrow Point Drive, northeast to northeast Frey Avenue. Engine 23. Commercial fire alarm. 10994 Arrow Point Drive, northeast. Cross Street Miller Road, northeast to northeast Frey Avenue. Timeout 1721. WQEM 301.
2: Pulse and Cup Patrol, check for a reckless driver last seen 7 ago, southbound Viking from 305, gray Toyota 4Runner, boy Sam Charles, 186, driver was on the phone.
0: 8 response, State Highway 3 Northeast and Faulkner Road Northeast, Medic 76, 872, BLS red response, State Highway 3 Northeast and Faulkner Road Northeast, timeout 1721, WQEN 301.

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0: 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Cross Street Lippert Drive West and Sydney Road Southwest.
1: Olympus right across from Station 3, pulled over. No plates, occupied by 2.
2: Sam 413. Was there another unit with traffic?
3: Charles 433, clear and north.
2: Charles 433 at 1729.
1: Hold it down, take a second.
2: Sam 413 requesting a second across from Station 3 on Olympus.
3: Charles 433, I can divert.
2: Charles 433 at 1729.
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0: 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The small two-story residential school. Nothing showing. We'll be investigating.
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0: 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Boy George 6, 85 X-ray. William 76, 12391.
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0: Michelle Lana, Foxtrot UI, Southbound Wheaton from Sylvan, seen 4 ago. It's a blue Dodge Ram with construction metal, license David 41607 John, near collisions with a bicycle and an aggressive driver. It says return on the Dodge Ram to an address out of Silverdale. Information, Foxtrot UI, 1733.
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Engine 21, A22, BLS Red Response 9330 Northeast High School Road, Bainbridge High, Cross Street, Grow Avenue Northwest and Level Avenue Northwest. Time of 1734, WQEM 301.

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1: I'll be out with a possible collision on Union Ave in front of me. CENTCOM, motorcycle is down, start 8.

0: Star Martin units in the William area, a response with 8 for a motorcycle collision, Union and Linden.
1: Two, Battalion 1, ALS response for a motor vehicle collision, Union Avenue and Linden Street. Medic 1, Medic 3, Engine 2, Battalion 1, ALS response for a motor vehicle collision, Union Avenue and Linden Street. Timeout 1746, WQEM 301.

0: 8-51, Ladder 51, BLF Red Response, 1501 Northwest Tower View Circle, F2 at the Ridge, Cross Street Ridge Top Boulevard Northwest and Northwest Bridget Lane, 8-51, Ladder 51, BLF Red Response, 1501 Northwest Tower View Circle, F2 at the Ridge, Cross Street Ridge Top Boulevard Northwest and Northwest Bridget Lane, time of
1: 17:47, WQEN 301. And wrist pain. And I have a plate for you.
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0: stand 413.
1: Medical Buck Wheaton Way, Charles John, Union 9389. It's a silver Honda pilot.
0: Stand 413 at 1753.
2: Same call, I'm firming up.
0: 91.
2: Yeah, on scene, we have a motorcyclist down on the sidewalk, appears conscious, will be investigated.

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1: Tom, 441, negative.
0: That's of Casey, Charles Adams, Sam Editor, Young, first of Jesse, John Editor, Sam Editor, and initial B boy, 1992-02-22.
1: Tom, 441 at 1755.

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1: Charles 433.
0: Charles 433, 1803.

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0: Yeah, that Kingston Road in Ohio, just doing some traffic control for disabled motorists.

0: American units in the Charles area. An assault in progress, 6th Street. Sending for the... Charles 433.
1: You can divert me to the assault.
0: Charles 433 at
2: 1809. 8HBLS Green Response, 1370 Wendell Avenue Southeast, number 304, Cross Street Southeast, Lovell Street. 8HBLS Green Response, 1370 Wendell Avenue Southeast.
0: Charles 433 is going to be the Diamond parking lot, 8326 Street. The caller advised there was one male punching another male. He was driving by when he saw this. The aggressor appears to be a white female, 40s, 5'6", medium build.
1: Receipt.
0: Charles 433 at 1810.

0: Building is responding to the assault on 6th Street. The victim went behind the Salvation Army.
1: 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Engine 52, residential fire alarm, 14580 Olympic View Loop Road, Northwest, Cross Street, Northwest, Olympic View Cordon, Northwest, Brothers View Lane. Timeout 1811, WQEM 301.

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1: Ball 612.
0: Boy, X-ray Frank, 7200. I'm having issues running pigs. If you could run it for me, that'd be great.
1: Received your warm back on your plate as well.
0: Affirm, I believe the RO is going to be a Jefferson.
1: Affirm that it's going to be the RO. Boy, X-ray Frank, 7200, returns green, 2006, Chevy Trailblazer, expired 2023, Jefferson. Was that Bremerton running the pick? Charles, 433.
2: Last set, Dunkel, David Union, Nora, Keynes, and Edwards. First set, Jerome, John Edwards, Robert, Mary Edwards, Middle and Mary, 1982-0101.
3: Charles, 433, you had some static. Can you spell the last name again, please?
0: Do you have any female names associated with plate? I see an order in RMS. I just don't know if it's valid.
3: Checking. Charles, 433 at 1816.

Charles 433, Stella Dunkel. There's no wants or warrants. DOL is not returning right now. Charles 433, 1816.

0: call six health bank information. I am looking through the calls. There's extensive on that plate. Just checking all of them.
1: Copy. I'm slowly starting to get some returns.
0: Receive. I'm showing a possible Andrea associated with a traffic stop with that vehicle.

0: Well, 606, I got that return. Did you all go get it, or do you need me to give it to you?
1: I saw one order with a Heidi, but it looks like it wasn't served.
0: Not seeing the same. Not finding any Heidis that are associated in past calls yet.
1: Received. I'll keep digging. Thank you.
0: 1818.

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1: 3 18 34.

0: check on Paul's as well. I can take the welfare check. Also, can you tell me if there's a order placed with Kelly Carr?
1: Don't have either of their data. I'll check previous.

0: Stack up, officer. 12, ready for date of birth.
1: Officer 12.
0: For Kelly Carr, it's going to be 1958-0401.
1: Officer 12, 1883.
2: No problem. You can close it as Frank.
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0: been mentioned in this detail. She does have an ink for misdemeanor out of KCSO for good appear physical control.
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0: any calls or anything like that where you have been transported?
1: Law enforcement for a welfare check. 8326th Street, Salvation Army, Bremerton, Cross Street, Park Avenue, and Warren Avenue.
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1: 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Timeout 18.

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0: 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Franklin 55, the subject is known to the RP. 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
1: Response 2924 Cascade Trail, Cross Street, 15th Avenue Northeast. Engine 3, BLS Red Response 2924 Cascade Trail, Cross Street, Jensen Avenue Northeast. Timeout 1853, WQEM 301.

on units and come off physical domestic Montana Street. John 135 and 141. 7614 East Montana Street, cross of Alaska. Let's see. RP's mom and... At least the RP's mom and their son. It's with slapping. Want to go. Still getting further.

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Medic 45, Engine 2, ALS response, 600 North National Avenue, Bremerton Inn, Cross Street, Burwell Street and Kitsap Way. Timeout 1859, WQEM 301.

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3: Hey, there's SunCom. Control check. Assist the state for line cutters at the Kingston Ferry. Heading 1903, W2 Airport 43.

0: Passenger, what's the info on it?
1: Nora 90, RP advised that in lane 14 there were approximately 8 subjects that cut the line and were making punching motions and calling the RP names, also advising that the RP would request contact.
0: Is the ferry staff asking for us to come there and remove them, or just a random
1: option? We received the call or the assist to State Patrol. Right. We're getting the information from them.
2: Olympic, I have the unit available. Would you like to take the call or attend National?
0: We just not need a
2: list
0: with the
2: case.
3: Receive break. Engine 2 seconds.
0: Yeah, I can pop down there when I notify the ferry.
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1: Have you completed the traffic control?
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0: They're getting a trailer for it. They're almost got out of the room.
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1: Sam, Charles 4 Charles 4 Charles 4 Charles 4 Charles 4 Charles 4 Charles 4 Charles 4 Charles 4 Charles 4 Charles 4 Charles 4 Charles 4 Charles 4 Charles 4 Charles 4 Charles 4 Charles 4 Charles 4 Charles 4 Charles 4 Charles 4 Charles 4 Charles 4 Charles 4 Charles 4 Charles 4 Charles 4 Charles 4 Charles 4 Charles 4 Charles 4 Charles 4 Charles 4 Charles 4 Charles 4 Charles 4 Charles 4 Charles 4 Charles 4 Charles 4 Charles 4 Charles 4 Charles 4 Charles 4 Charles 4 Charles 4 Charles 4 Charles 4 Charles 4 Charles 4 Charles 4 Charles 4 Charles 4 Charles 4 Charles 4 Charles 4 Charles 4 Charles 4 Charles 4 Char

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two people sending Northern Area contact request for an assist for somebody who's locked themselves out of a business and they don't have a phone. Also pending is a patrol truck for a parking complaint, Cambrian, Hyatt, Banks Internet.

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0: income, Young 607, data on 1, British Columbia. Last is McGivern, Mary Charles, George, Ida, Victor, Edward, Robert, Nora. First is Laurie, Lincoln, Adam, Union, Robert, Ida, Edward, Middle, D, Diane, 1956,
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0: Engine 41, BLS Great Response, 1364 Northeast Paulson Road, Cross Street Kelly Court Northeast and Northeast Marina Vista Court. Engine 41, BLS Green Response, 1364 Northeast Paulson Road, Cross Street Kelly Court Northeast and Northeast Marina Vista Court. Timeout 1921, WQEM 301. Medic 71, Ladder 71, BLS Red Response, 19864 Langonnet Avenue Northeast, Cross Street Northeast Dynasty Drive and Northeast Cabo Pond Drive. Medic 71, Ladder 71, BLS Red Response, 19864 Langonnet Avenue Northeast, Cross Street Northeast Dynasty Drive and Northeast Cabo Pond Drive. Timeout 1922, WQEM
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0: bacon from the plate. I don't have a return on the plate. 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
0: That corrected plate does have an RO of Weston Griffin running now.

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1: Subject, Nicholas Blake Griffin, 1980, 1216, white male, 5'9", 220, brown and blonde, showing unconfirmed extraditable misdemeanor warrant out of your agency-controlled substance.
2: 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Medic 81, engine 81, ALS response, 7989 Northeast, Sailor's Lane, the Point Casino, Fort Gamble, Cross Street, Hansville Road, Northeast. Time of 1932, W3E 301.
1: 1932.

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The subject seems to be Travis. That their water on the RPO is making racial slurs.

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2: Medic 9, BLF Red Response, 1448 Nebraska Street Southeast,
0: Cross
2: Street Southeast, Kansas Street and Southeast LeGrand Street. Medic 9, BLF Red Response, 1448 Nebraska Street Southeast, Cross Street Southeast, Kansas Street and Southeast LeGrand Street. Time of 1934, WQEM 301.

0: behavioral health. The RP is stuck outside with Travis. 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Still in an altercation. Travis is still throwing water on him.
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0: Proceed.

0: comment. Unknown problem, hearing a verbal dispute, still getting further in the area of Shamrock and Sherman.
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0: and 735, I'm checking previous now.

0: no problem. Did I get a confirmed location, 131 Shamrock Lane? There is history on the phone there for physical domestics. So far they've advised their roommate knocked their phone out of their hand. Still an active verbal dispute.
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0: Nice interview.
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3: To Highway 3 southbound with Charles Robert George, 6136.
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0: Bond and Lindvig, Adam 933-8977.
1: Young 607, 1941. Sam 606, that kind of information.
0: Go ahead.
1: County confirmed, however, they said it would be a book and release.
0: Copy that. One in custody. Support detail 4611.
1: One in custody, creating a detail for 611 transport, 1940.
0: SINCOM, SAM 607, updated location is going to be Bond and First.

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0: Second, 10-4-13. 10-4-13. Close up to E, Edward. Transport for 41.

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0: started your transport?
1: 611, yes. Transporting one male. Sorry about that.
0: That's okay. Just confirming 1953. Call 619 San Concretion. And confirming your warrants were also good.
1: Right, they're confirmed. Fact, over. 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
2: SACOM, Poly 22, going in the area, waiting for a second.
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2: 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ALS response 2250 Sydney Avenue, Orchard on the Green Apartments. 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
1: 22.

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1: Three, seven, four.
0: Last of Richard, Robert Ida, Charles Henry, Adam Robert David, first of Aiden, Adam David Edward Nora, middle M for Michael, date of birth, 2006-11-07.
1: Three, seven, four, 21.
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0: Medic 17, transport 123 to St. Anthony's.
1: Medic 17, transporting priority to St. Anthony's, 2024.
2: Yeah, he's detained.

0: 10-4, this is...
1: Sam,
0: county able to send up that order somehow? I wasn't able to get it in the EIS.

0: 22. Can you go with the case number again, please?
1: Poly 22, case number is 459.
0: Receive, thanks.
1: 2026, WQM 443.
0: Minor, you may type it.
2: I don't think I have it.
0: I'll send you 460. Just a second.
2: Roger, thank you.
3: Heading Central 2026.
0: I'll mention 8. Currently waiting at St. Michael's.
4: They show 4 units transporter arrive at St. Michael's. The longest is at 44 minutes.
0: We see about 44, thank you.
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0: 20. 4 units in the detail.

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0: Static 84, still transport arrive 928.
2: Take a break 105, break 155 information. In addition to the female yelling, caller advised that there's 10 to 15 subjects around her. They're not sure if they're associated with her, just trying to calm her down or what's going on.

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1: 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Timeout 2039, WQEM 301.

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0: 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Cross Street, Northeast, Sylvanway. Timeout 2041, WQEM 301.
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0: 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Do we have a unit number?
1: Room 403.
0: Copy that, 403.
1: Engine 2, please put on the plate.
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1: Charles Williams, Zebra 5706.
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1: Charles Williams, Zebra 5706.
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0: 315.
2: Last of Johnson, Common. First of Katie, King, Adam, Tom, Young, Middle, and Mary. Date of birth, 2006-0509.
0: 2048.
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4: Jackson and Sam and Barry. And we'll be eastbound on Sam and Barry. He's taking off from me. And I'm not going to be pursued.

0: Steve. Continued eastbound Sunbury from Jackson. I'm pursuing. Confirm those black motorcycle.
1: Negative. Blue and white sports bike.
0: Blue and white sports bike, 249.
1: Last seen southbound Phillips.
0: And last seen southbound Phillips from Sunbury, 249.
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1: 375.
0: 375 and other 7408 Blackbird Drive, cross of Aquit Place. No weapons involved. Occurred within 5 minutes. The RP was chest bumped by their husband. Well, two previous domestics at the address.
2: Engine 45, SENCOM.
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2: Animal Control's requesting to confirm that the dog is confined with its owner now.
1: It confirms that the dog is confined in the basement.
0: Tracy, thank you so much.
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0: Frank 105 at 2055. And units responding to Blackbird Drive. Parties are separated. The RP is outside.

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0: Last of Ives, out of Victor Everson, first of Camila. Charles Adam Mary, Adam Lincoln, Adam.
1: 550 Russell Road.
0: Rose K for King, date of birth.
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1: Avenue. Medic 2, BOF Red Response, 550 Russell Road North, apartment 304 at Pearl on Oyster Bay, Cross Street, Scala Drive in North Oyster Bay Avenue, time of 2056, WQE 301.
2: 2029 license, but no driving 1 a.m. to 5 a.m., no passengers under 20, and no wireless communication devices.
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0: Liberty North of Sylvan on Wheaton.
1: 38, I am.
0: Here's a car doing roadies, I think, on Wheaton Way, heading northbound. Peeling out.
1: Do you have a description of it?
0: 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Loud exhaust.

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Verbal as well.

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1: Liberty, Charles John Union, 2363.
0: In a blue jersey, who pointed a gun at the RP. It was by the first entrance by the dog, someone trying to tackle him now, and the subject is intoxicated.
1: John
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0: en route to Horseshoe Lake Park. The RP advised the subject is leaving on a white Denali, unknown plate. We're trying to get a direction of travel.
1: Copy, is there an airship available?
0: And the plate's going to be Charles Williams Zebra 8805. The white 2012 GMC Acadia, 2027 at Jalen Hill out of Bremerton on the Jonah Point. The vehicle was last seen northbound Sydney. It's a female driver with a striped black dress, teal bikini. The male with the firearm is a black male in his 40s, 5'9", 240, balding black hair, last seen wearing a blue jersey and dark blue pants. And John 5-4, the RP advised that he pointed a gun at 8 or more people in the parking lot before leaving.
1: Raj, can you raise smoking and see if he's
0: available? Affirmative, we're advising states.

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1: John, 141.
0: I'll be stage 16 in Tremont, westbound.
1: Copy 141 at 16 in Tremont, westbound, square 130.

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1: 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Did they take like Palomar?
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0: Roger, general vehicle description.
1: So white 2012 GMC Acadia. White is Charles William Zebra 8805. John 135 at 2132.
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1: So far, UTL, southbound Sydney from Leiter to Cruz.
0: Copy, unable to locate southbound Sydney from Leiter to Spruce at 2135.

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0: Corridor 59 is Patrol Check and Fault Contact for a suspicious subject that was knocking at RP's door. No longer on scene, Sherman Avenue.
1: Paul 740 also.
0: Paul 740 at 2137.
1: The malicious is likely the same subject from her verbal before.
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1: Units, response for burglary in progress, Shamrock Lane.
0: 735.
1: Multiple units, I got 735, 718 SGT was an additional.
0: Paul
1: 740. Paul 740 and others, it's 122 Shamrock Lane, cross of Sherman Avenue. There's a subject that broke out two windows, name's Jake, unknown last. He also lives at 123 Shamrock Lane. The RP is not armed. The subject is coming back to the scene. Was there... Last unit, go again.
0: Thank you, Paulson, for you. It's going to be Jacob from 131 Shamrock.
1: Copy, Jacob from 131. Break, was there another unit of traffic?
0: CENTCOM 135.
1: No, 135.
0: Any attached units don't need to come to the park also?
1: Any attached units do not need to come to the park. Go with you also.
0: RP was not involved, no witness. So unless we have any of the calls, no victim at this time.
1: Copy, no witness, no victim. 2140.
0: CENTCOM 135, RP was just a witness.
1: Copy, RP was the witness and no victim in 2140.

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0: Yes, arriving.
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0: Go ahead.
1: Whitford's a convicted felon, 2027 license.
2: That they haven't seen a crowd at the park for the past hour. I'm not seeing any involved here.
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0: Medic 45, could you confirm if Medic 11 is still at St. Michael's?
1: Standby.

0: Mike 11. Medic 11, still chance clear, right, time for some.
1: Psycho 5-4, go with the vehicle description again.
0: So white 2012 GMC Acadia, plate of Charles William Zebra, 8805. Also 19, you had some static, can you go again?
2: Falls Nora Union 1873.
0: And go to the second.
2: Falls King Paul 7636.
0: Also 19 at 2148. Frank 155, Psych Army status.
3: Still out.
0: Frank 155, still out, 2148.
4: Send call Frank 75, I'll be out with the vehicle. Can you attach the plate?
0: Go ahead.
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0: 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Date of birth, 1966, 0501.
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Engine 3, BLS Red Response, 3129 Sahali Drive Northeast, Cross Street Northeast 31st Street. Timeout 2150, WQEM 301.

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1: Medic 71, Ladder 71, BLF Red Response, 17582 Noah Road Northeast, Cross Street Northeast Shanda Lane and Northeast Heron Pond Lane. Medic 71, Ladder 71, BLF Red Response, 17582 Noah Road Northeast, Cross Street Northeast Shanda Lane and Northeast Heron Pond Lane. Timeout 2151, WQEM 301.

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0: 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Viking in front of AMP.
1: Paul 611, do you have a description of me?
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0: Quebec Highway from Lone Rock Lane. It's going to be a dark colored Buick, Charles Frank Union, 5451. 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

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Heading 2155. Call 907-2156.

Engine 84, BLS Green response for a motor vehicle collision, Northeast Totten Road and Suquamish Way Northeast, timeout 2156, WQEM 301.

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0: 2, there's injuries at that collision in Squamish.
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2: Ladder 1, commercial fire alarm. 2400 Perry Avenue.
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2: 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Ladder 1, commercial fire alarm. 2400 Perry Avenue.
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3: Request our walk-away. I'm headed to that area. I'll let you know once I get there.
0: Can you make me a copy of all the in-route code for injury?
1: Received. And a correction on that. They did not stop to check for injuries and did not witness. Both drivers are out of the vehicle and walking around.
0: Copy. Never mind. I'll speed and route. Normal then.
1: 2157.
4: Second Mount Durigan. Divert me to the question. Offer to the case number is 2843.
5: I'm Martin and I can barely make out the radio traffic. What was 90 saying?
1: 90 is going to divert for the unknown injury collision, Totten Road and Suquamish Way.
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1: Engine 76, engine 77, a known type fire, 4th Avenue Northeast and Northeast Arbutus Court. Engine 76, engine 77, a known type fire, 4th Avenue Northeast and Northeast Arbutus Court. Time of 2159, WQEM 301.
0: 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You had a disturbance in the background. 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
4: Ladder 71.
5: Ladder 71. Houston Trust en route to the unknown fire. Cancel 77.
4: Ladder 71 en route to the unknown.
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1: Complimentary report, this is two vehicles blocking the road. 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
0: Left green, George Robert, Edward, Edward, Laura, first of Sean, that's David, Edward, Sean, Henry, Adam, Union, Nora, Bill, Nicholas, Jason, Joseph, David, Burke.
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0: Central Bank, get a phone call for a malicious vandalized door, not in progress, wrong point lane. Heading at 2207.
1: 45 CENTCOM, confirm still transporter out of state cycles.
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3: 2207. 29 license, three passengers, restrictions of 320 passengers under 20, no driving 1 a.m. to 5 a.m., and no wireless communication devices.
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0: 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Do we have any PC for anything?
1: Unless we have another caller, not at the time. 155, I'll get a statement if you can. If not, here's the clear.
2: Joe 135, Cincom.
1: Go ahead.
2: There were multiple callers on the assault. One of them advised that they have a video of the incident.
1: Copy, that's who I'm out with.
2: Received 2011. Central Frank Units, phone call for narcotics detail, location MCT. Pending 2211.
1: Any other units passed in disregard?
2: Joe 135, any other units can disregard it. 2211.
3: I thought you had traffic for CENTCOM. You can disregard it.

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Charlie 26 Lincoln. 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
1: Yeah, off the Tino's on Wheaton Way.
0: Where is it? 222.
1: For 3, it's going to be out of Arizona.
0: Where is it? 222.

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0: here in Arizona. Brandon is showing 2071 license with Class G restrictions. 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
0: 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White Acura.

0: Fleming stopping.
1: Officer Fleming?
0: 305 in Liberty, Charles North Hall, 0132. I also acknowledge the suspicious. I'll take care of it in a second.
1: Officer Fleming, 2234.

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1: Is acknowledging the pending suspicious for pulso.
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0: Hold on 2nd, there's a special truck by a traffic hazard. There's a male taking his clothes off in the middle of Sydney Avenue.
1: Follow the 40.
0: Call 740 on a copy 719 and 735 MCT. It's going to be in front of 1783 Sydney Avenue across of Poplar Street. The man may have a metal bar or pipe that he dropped a few times. He's possibly intoxicated, and we have a description when ready. He's northbound on the Sydney Road.
1: Copy. 2238.
0: Got a message just for info. It should be a blue Toyota Prius.
1: 719,
0: did you say blue Toyota Prius? 719 at 2238.

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1: Paul 907.
0: I'll be at Old Man Park with a vehicle. Charles Victor Adam, 8241.
1: Paul 907 at 2239.

0: 40, I'll be in the area checking.
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0: I'll be out with him near 1715.
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2: It's going to be in Tremont and South Kitsap Boulevard. It's a white female, 30s, 5'6", thin, less wearing a gray shirt, jeans, and no shoes, walking the roadway, looking lost.
0: Copy.
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0: Engine 10, BLS red response with law enforcement for behavioral event. 6592 Buttercup Lane Southeast, Cross Street Southeast Ottawa Road. Engine 10, BLS red response with law enforcement for behavioral event. 6592 Buttercup Lane Southeast, Cross Street Southeast Ottawa Road. Timeout 2245, WQEM 301.
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0: South Dunya, so behavior health detail with aid, what a complaint. Heading 2247, correction, copy John 54 MCT at 2247.
1: For the Berkeley 367 Northeast Coast Mark, seen two to three trespassers on scene in progress. Lost visual on the first floor. It's going to be the unfinished building.
0: John 54 at 2247.

0: call 654 description. The two males, one was last seen wearing a brown jacket and black pants. The other was wearing a beige sweater and blue jeans. The second male was also wearing a white hat. And the possible third subject, female, black shirt, dark pants.
1: Engine 10, SunCom.
2: On Alameda and Old Clifton. Heading 22 for Canaan.
1: This will be for a schizophrenic subject. He's been playing with matches and turning on breakers. Law enforcement's diverted. The RP is the mom and believes that law enforcement responding would escalate things.
3: Will you ask law enforcement to continue?
1: A unit just reattached. Will you be staging?

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Engine 2, BLS Green Response 392 Nollywood Lane West, Unit A, Cross Street West Ferner Road and West Ferner Road. 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
0: We're still on with the RPG.
1: Negative, we're up the line. Engine 10, 2283.
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1: I'm taking my individual over to 654. There are three juveniles that were in that construction site. No problem.
0: Breakage, 354.
2: Gentlemen, 3 Pacific, I'm negative.

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1: I believe the subject was the respondent, and I'll check for the person.

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1: Thank you. I spoke with Kelly. He's okay. Quick
0: drill. 22, 22, 22, 22, 22.

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1: Sorry, go ahead.
0: Traffic stop in March.
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0: 71, Ladder 71, BLS Green Response, 16711 Brower Road Northeast, Cross Street Northeast, Jacobson Road and Limahlo Shore Drive Northeast, Medic 71, Ladder 71, BLS Green Response, 16711 Brower Road Northeast, Cross Street Northeast, Jacobson Road and Limahlo Shore Drive Northeast, Timeout 2307, WQEM 301.
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1: Wendy's on Wheaton Way. Texas plate Sam Henry Sam 2066. Wait, Nissan.
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0: 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Still not able to copy.
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2: 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Charles 443 is out of your Olin.
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1: Wayne and Rydell, Charles Union X-ray, 9452. Silver Nissan, please.
0: Charles 443 and 2321.

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1: 90, you're going to have to pull off on the road. 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
1: You had some static come in, confirm the suspect is outside?
0: He is checking his phone and looking outside the window, he may have been alerted that law enforcement is here.
1: If he's checking his phone, looking outside, might know that law enforcement is there, 2325.
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1: Multiple units.
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0: I'm out with Charles Henry Edward 2066, the White Charger, from Bloomington, just south of 19th.
1: William 450, 2328.
0: 3, can you attach me up 5-0 detail? I'll be in route.
1: Charles 4-4-3, 2-3-3-9.

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1: Go ahead.
0: The most recent at 1701 was an animal complaint from December with a follow-up also. Address associated with that vehicle is going to be 1947 Rainier Avenue. One of the associated people attached to previous has that address as well as an order with a female at that address.
1: Where is she?
0: William 450 at 2330.

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1: Ladder 1, 8-4, Battalion 1, vehicle fire, Pacific Avenue and 9th Street. Ladder 1, 8-4, Medic 1, Battalion 1, vehicle fire, Pacific Avenue and 9th Street. Timeout 2338, WQEN 301.
0: En route to the jail 1.

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1: Cam 21, I'm going to divert to the gun violation.
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5: 75, we're on Northwest Lowell Street, slowly rolling west. 105 is in front. Looks like we're stopping.
4: Near the fire department in Pacific.
3: Stopping one more.
4: The caller was extremely uncooperative.
1: At the Connell. We
4: have a second caller. 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
1: boy 2432. 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
2: 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The most recent hearing the vehicle was going to be April 30th. It was a collision, possible assault, and that was at the 1947 Rainier Avenue.
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0: to?
1: The blue truck. I'm from the Ranger. Can you check that name and see if it's associated with any other addresses on Bloomington, maybe north of us, 1700 block?
0: Running and checking now. 2355.

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1: Where is it? 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
0: 2357. Remsen Roland Marriott, patrol deck for suspicious possible juveniles. One carrying a baseball bat yelling outside of Russell Road. Heading 2358.

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0: Be out in front of South Kitsap Regional Park with a bunch of barricades in the room.
2: Confirm that was kids in the room. Multiple units.
0: Got a bunch of JVs on electric bikes running through the park.
2: Juveniles on all your bikes running through the park. Was there an additional unit traffic?

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0: Can you merge this detail in the vehicle theft also?
1: Go ahead.
0: There's no problem, just a verbal argument, and the vehicle was not stolen. They just forgot where they parked it. This should be clear to Charles.
1: Charles 443 and 09.

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0: 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He's swerving in and out of traffic. His plates, he doesn't have any plates on the rear end. He's on his phone.
1: We're going to see dual drive.

0: 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Medic 9 Sankum.
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1: Sankum Flight 26, is there a name attached to that?
0: Checking.
1: It was a small truck.
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1: Go ahead.
2: 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Medic 2. CLS Red response with law enforcement for injuries from an assault. 4404 Conk Street, Cross Street, South Oyster Bay Avenue and Russell Road South. Timeout 016. WQEM 301.
3: There's at least 12 juveniles beating up another male. The RP is talking about having a gun and a frying pan. They're all outside requesting aid. And they're associated with two vehicles. William 450 on call 423 is at 4404 Conch Street, cross of South Oyster Bay Avenue. There's one juvenile in a full tan Nike outfit. He's the main aggressor. And one red. The RP saw the firearm, but then they said they didn't, but heard them talking about a firearm.
4: Sir Frank Unison, and come for information. Burmington's responding to a report of an assault, possibly with a frying pan. Maybe someone had a gun. At least 12 juveniles were involved. Time Conch Street. Information 018.
1: 7-4. Advise if they request assistance.
5: Law enforcement sent dispatch. They're on the scene. There's about 12 juveniles. They mentioned having a firearm.
1: Related to the previous vehicle theft procedure from that area. Request over to them.
5: Medic 2 station for law enforcement 013.
3: Copy. And the RP is advising that the subject with a possible firearm is a male with a bun, possible teens, unknown last name wearing, but the firearm may be tucked into his pants and he is staging.
1: Copy.
3: 018.

0: residence in Rosa Conch Street. The herb is advising that it's directly behind her house between Conch and Avalon. And she's advising that a few of the juveniles have hands up in the air and they're unknown why it's fighting.
1: Where is it?
0: 020.
1: 41, can you touch me as well?
0: 441 at 020. Go ahead.
2: William David Lincoln, 7 Tom 1, 86 Frank, 73 Boy.
0: 020. Poly 26, Sam.
2: Good.
0: It does look like DOL's down. Do you have the name and date of birth, and I can check WASC and NCIC?
2: Affirmative. Last is going to be Chawla, Charles Henry Adam, William Lincoln Adam. First is Samuel, common spelling, two middle. First is B. Victor, second is D. David. 2010-0111.
0: There's one.
3: Arrives in one vehicle, Charles William Zebra 5706, red in color.
0: Same 419 at 021. All 423, low volume, go again.
4: Zebra.
0: I copy 423, arriving at 021. Poly 26, no wants.

0: Respond 4-3 has several subjects at Russell and Punch. Trying to stop them here.
1: Copy, and it looks like a blue passenger car left Russell Road.
2: 4-4-3 talks. He says there's no fight going on here.
1: Copy, subject said no fight. Is there a 22?
3: Lincoln 135.
4: John 35.
3: I'll be providing courtesy transport for 1 female to 7030 Southeast Grant, starting mileage 4449.
4: John 35, 223.
2: I'll just drive through the alley behind the caller's house.
1: And 419 to the alley behind the caller's house, 023.

0: talking to her, saying nothing happened.
1: Charles 443, two subjects advise nothing happened. Is 024.

0: 692.
1: Are we needed on Kong Street?
0: Medic 2 is staging. Law enforcement's on scene, unsure if there's a patient.
2: 423, speaking with some witnesses, has said that this is possibly a mutual fight that was agreed upon.
0: Probably a possible mutual fight that was agreed upon. 0-25.

0: 714, I copied your notes. This is about 2 blocks down from their call. Most recent notes on that one is no fight. Correction, a mutual fight that was agreed upon. And that subject's on the scene, advised nothing happened.
1: Copy, thank you.
0: 026.

0: all 423 questions?
1: All 423.
0: Descriptions that we have?
1: One juvenile in a full tan Nike outfit. He was the main aggressor, and the subject with a possible firearm was a male with a bun. Teenage year, unknown left and right.

0: the male with the bun is likely a male named Seth.
1: Can you go with the name one more time? You have background. Copy, 0-3.
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1: Affirmative, it's a scene seeker.
4: 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Do we over there?
2: Negative, no need for aid.
1: Copy, no need for aid at 0-3, so we can have shape within it.

0: law enforcement advising, no need for aids.
1: Command 2000, we have multiple quarters, take it to your Olympic.
0: Olympic 92, do you copy? 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

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For information, county has a unwanted subject at 4234 West Arsenal Way. He was in the RP's front yard. Unknown reason why, and the husband went outside and he's no longer responding or answering the phone for 105.

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1: Copy, it's going to be at 4234 West Arsenal.

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0: 419-423.
1: This guy's saying that the subject did dive into that area, and then when it was clear, they came across the street and then went into the bushes here by his residence. He hasn't heard or seen them leave. Might have exited through the neighbor's yard, though.
0: Yeah, county contacted somebody 2 yards over, but they weren't sure, so they're trying to find him again.
1: There's no PC.
0: Do you know if he was wearing a blue headpiece?
1: But he did have a flashlight or some kind of light on him.

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1: We're transporting one female to jail. Certain mileage 332.
0: Oh, 611, 041.

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0: We're UTL at this point. But this guy was most likely related to BPD's incident.
1: Most recent was that there was no PC. Did you want to clear this?

0: 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Charles Robert George, 5334.
1: 10-4-19, that's 0-4-19.

0: 419. Is that a name out of Georgia?
1: Yeah, 419.
0: Lawrence, first is Avion. David Adam, Victor Ida, Ocean Nora Edwards, Middle K King, 2002, 0630.
1: And confirm this date one more time.
2: Number.
1: Oh, 1109, your case number is 265.
2: Thanks.
1: Sure, 52.

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1: Please.
0: Sam 419 at 053.

0: and you were broken. Did you have I-20 custody?
1: Hey, firm. This is for the RF negative supply for white number. Do you have this?
0: Affirm, sir. 59-1 in custody.
2: Sam 419, San Carmen status.
1: 4 digits.
2: Sam 419, that's open tonight.

Plus 618, take out question. I am showing two ROs attached to this plate. Can you advise which one? Received white male.

0: history of this address.
1: No history showing at the residence. I will check the phone number as well. And did you copy the information reference marked with this word?
0: This 4968 State Highway 303, building C. Charles, cross of Wheaton Way. The RP's in a different building hearing a verbal dispute in progress and a female saying get off.

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1: 7-4.
0: Is the RP hearing it in the woods or in the parking lot?
1: Trying to clarify what this address is.
0: Copy.
1: Monitoring.
2: Is it the storage unit?

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Need to go behind the Fred Meyers. They're saying it's an apartment.

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0: Looks like there's a vehicle that thought I was chasing it. Just turned onto Auto Center. It looks like a gray sedan, and now it's weaving in and out of traffic from Kitsap.
1: Give a description.
0: Gray sedan, four-door, newer.
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0: Adam Roberts, 2648.
1: Charles Adam Roberts, 2648, dark blue 2010, Subaru Outback, expires in October of this year to a Joanne Wathera, Renton.

0: 74, 75, confirming, did you access this from behind Fred Meyer or up the road?
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0: Receive also. Sam 21 was inquiring if you're available to respond for a possible assault. State Highway 33 near Fred Meyer.
1: Yeah, I'll be able to for this detail, to offer detail.
0: Great, state, I'll pass it on.

0: 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Are there any outstanding?
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0: Copy. Are we good to clear, or do you need it, sir?
1: No, we're good. You can clear.
2: 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Notice, no need it.

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0: Go ahead.
1: Charles Victor Boy, 1196, is a gray 2012 Honda Civic, 2027 to Ariana Troca out of Gold Bar.
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0: Off to Clyde, Charles Winton, Young, David Edwards, with the John on the telling. Middle of John, his room to be 979-0818.
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2: Victor Adam 5716 returns to a beige 2007 Hyundai Sonata 2026 expiration. Benjamin Mahoney, also.
3: 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Timeout 117 WQEM 301.
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0: Good.
4: This guy's saying that she's the respondent in an order with the mail that he saw there. So she may be lying unless you've checked inside.
0: Appreciate.
4: I think I'm 105.
1: Frank, 105.
4: Has China still been run yet?
1: Negative.
4: Can you search for her? There should be previous China CH. Why? Okay.

0: Charles area. Response for a suicidal subject. Last talked to on the phone 3 ago. They were threatening to jump off a bridge or overdose on fentanyl. Last known location at Evergreen Rotary Park. Heading at 120.
1: Kitsap County, Frank, 105, Highway 303. She's a non-extendable misdemeanor warrant, Pierce County only, for DV assault for $15,000. Also, respondent no contact order with a Christopher Shacklock, born in 91, convicted felon 2031, not licensed eligible.
2: Run, Christopher, he was thinking.
1: Air State 120.

It's an unknown problem on Delia Lane off Victory Drive. Copy, 54 MCT Brothers. It's showing at 5601 Delia Lane off Victory Drive. It was a female upset crying. Said she didn't want to get the other half in trouble and disconnected. No answer on call. That's

0: 51, Ladder 51, BLS Red Response with Law Enforcement for Injuries for a Shoplift Event, 10315 Silverdale Way Northwest, at Winco. Cross Street Northwest, KSI Place and Northwest Myrie Road. Timeout 126, WQEN 301.
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0: Last scene is Blood Family Trust, fundraising and other cell schemes with the Christian CHRIS2IAN, Neil Adams, 1991, 05 12.
1: Can you go with Alaska Heavy Static?
0: The last is Fletch, Sam Charles Henry, Lincoln Edward Charles King.

I come down for slack. 2034 license. Rerunning with the name of

0: Fetcher, Frankie Nissen, come physical domestic with shoving between roommates, one Leo. Same 21, copy the pending.
1: Pending.
0: There's a physical domestic between roommates with shoving for Wembley Ave.

0: previous at both the house and on the phone for Tiffany Burns. Report of a physical domestic. Close E, Edward.
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0: 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It's the first name of Christopher.
1: Affirm, did you copy the readback?

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1: Go ahead.
0: Christopher, was the protected in a no contact order with a China Hill, a black female, 1992, and he's a licensed driver.
1: Probably in the order, still valid.

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0: Oh, with the vehicle Evergreen Boat Launch. It's a Arizona plate, George William Adam, 8 boy, Charles Adam.
1: Paul 423 at 149.

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Ladder 1, BLS Red Response, 8326 Street, Salvation Army, Bremerton, Cross Street, Park Avenue, and Warren Avenue. Timeout 150, WQEN 301.

0: Johnson units. 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The RV's back in line, advising that the friend was picked up by a parent and they're both home safe. Okay to close.
1: Charles Union David, 1458.
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1: 8-4, I'm out in place of ladder 1. Requesting Olympic 152, W51.
2: Units to respond to the bird.
1: We'll acquire.
3: Did you want North units to respond to any of these calls?
1: They can start with the pending DB first.
3: Ready to see. 143.
1: NOR 155, take out.
0: I'm Olympic 9. Go ahead.
1: Olympic 9,
2: turn around 153.
1: On Wembley first.
2: Copy, I'll hear him out.
1: Why did I call 153?

No, I'm divided. It's going to be 7428 Wembley Avenue, cross street of Coventry at Court. Female advised that she was dragged down the stairs and pushed out the door by her boyfriend. Parties are separated at the time. She'll be waiting outside in her vehicle. No weapons. Both parties are intoxicated.

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1: My Resty has been released, and you can clear me, B-Boy.

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1: Tom 135.
0: There was a previous EV that was cross-referenced. I'm not seeing any more. Can you put it back?
1: I'll recross.

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1: The RP was a neighbor across the street. They were just a witness.
0: Richard.
1: 209.
0: I'm calling Frank 75, 21, and I are arriving.

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1: SENCOM 75, do you have any homeowner information or is it just the RV?
0: There is previous at this David address I'm looking now.

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1: Yeah, I'm still trying to figure everything out.

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1: John, 5-4.
0: Do we have Ryan's data attached?
1: That's affirmative.
0: Copy. Myself and 135 will be en route to 1227 Warner Ave shortly. We got PC, Rape 1, Assault 2 DV, and Harassment DV. If we have any available units that can head there, we'll be heading out shortly.
1: Same 21, 231.

0: 7 once I'm clear. I can head that way. Is that a south address or central address?
1: It's in Bremerton. It's on the border.
0: Can we make a detail for Bremerton? Just so they're aware.
2: Receive.
3: 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I'll be en route to them.
0: Sencon 5-4 for info. There should be a red Cougar coupe car and a blue, should be a Ford Ranger pickup truck in front.
2: Received.
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0: Charles area. There's an informational detail from county regarding a PC subject. 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Charles 403, you're heavy static and readable.
1: Wanting any assistance or is that just info?
0: For now, it's just information. They're going to be in the area looking for them.

0: 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I've seen the 76 Old Frontier headed towards Silverdale, heading at 238.
1: Can you see a WSC, can assist?
0: Where is it?

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0: 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Martin, over.
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0: Affirm. Theft from a vehicle, theft of keys. She called from a 911 only. I'm not able to get it with.

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John Victor 0742.

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Engine 52, BLS Green Response, 7909 Alback Avenue Northwest, Cross Street Northwest Newberry Hill Road. 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

0: Medic 45, Engine 45, BLS Red response for an apparent DOA, 3322 Olympus Drive Northeast, Cross Street Northeast Virginia Street and Northeast Sylvan Way. Medic 45, Engine 45, BLS Red response for an apparent DOA, 3322 Olympus Drive Northeast, Cross Street Northeast Virginia Street and Northeast Sylvan Way. Timeout 306, WQEM 301.
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0: Multiple units, I copied. 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

0: Company 45 to be a law enforcement ground.
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Central Kit, South Chaplin, BLS Red Response for an apparent DOA, 3322 Olympus Drive Northeast, Cross Street Northeast Virginia Street and Northeast Sylvan Way, Central Kit, South Chaplin, BLS Red Response for an apparent DOA, 3322 Olympus Drive Northeast, Cross Street Northeast Virginia Street and Northeast Sylvan Way, Timeout 318, WQEM 301.

0: Building H. Henry, 151. There be a neighbor hearing a female and a male hearing ouch and stop. Heard female.
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1: 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Cross Street Northeast Foster Road and Northeast Foster Road. Engine 41. BLS Green Response. 8534 Covina Loop Northeast. Cross Street Northeast Foster Road and Northeast Foster Road. Timeout 322. WQEM 301. BLS Red Response, 8534 Covina Loop Northeast, Cross Street Northeast Foster Road and Northeast Foster Road. Medic 51, BLS Red Response, 8534 Covina Loop Northeast, Cross Street Northeast Foster Road and Northeast Foster Road. Timeout 323, WQEM 301.

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BLS Red Response 8534 Covina Loop Northeast. Cross Street Northeast Foster Road and Northeast Foster Road. 851. BLS Red Response 8534 Covina Loop Northeast. Cross Street Northeast Foster Road and Northeast Foster Road. 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WQEM 301.

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Timeout 336, WQEM 301.

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Engine 52, BLS Green Response, 3073 Northwest Buglin Hill Road, at Best Western, Cross Street Lane Avenue Northwest and Bayshore Drive Northwest. Timeout 355, WQEM 301.

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0: 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Okay.

89, BLS Red Response 37068 Bay Street Northeast, Cross Street Vista Key Drive Northeast and Northeast Willow Road. 889, BLS Red Response 37068 Bay Street Northeast, Cross Street Vista Key Drive Northeast and Northeast Willow Road. Time of 403, WQEM 301.

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Medic 51, BLS Red Response, 3073 Northwest Buckley Hill Road, at Best Western, Cross Street Lane Avenue Northwest and Bayshore Drive Northwest. Medic 51, BLS Red Response, 3073 Northwest Buckland Hill Road, at Best Western, Cross Street Lane Avenue Northwest and Bayshore Drive Northwest. Timeout 406, WQEM 301.

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0: 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Engine 89, 885, BLF Red Response, 5155 Northeast, Ponderosa Drive, Cross Street, Hood Canal Drive Northeast and Hood Canal Drive Northeast.
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4: 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Cross Street, Northeastern Hood Canal Drive, Northeast. Engine 89 BLS Red Response, 5155 Northeast, Ponderosa Drive. Cross Street, Hood Canal Drive, Northeast, Hood Canal Drive, Northeast. 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
2: 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Occurred 2 ago, RP's not expecting anyone. 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
2: 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Engine 2, single engine response, 4117 Kitsap Way, right 8 Bremerton Kitsap Way, cross street North National Avenue.
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0: Charles 443, and a second unit requested to Wheaton and Sylvan on a traffic stop.
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0: William 450 at 430.
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1: Copy, subject just took off from Wheaton and Sylvan. Go ahead, direction.
0: He is now eastbound on Pearl, headed to Wheaton.
1: Copy, eastbound Pearl to Wheaton in a 2011 Toyota FJ Cruiser. Do you have a color? Disregard a copy, red.
0: I'm going to go double check. Sounds like he may have wrecked.
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0: 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Hold dear.
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0: 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And go ahead and start 8.
1: Normal traffic, one detained dispatching aid to Wheaton and Perlez. 434.

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Wheaton Way and Pearl Street. Medic 3, engine 3, BLS red response for a motor vehicle collision. Wheaton Way and Pearl Street. 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
1: Lynn and Pearl Street.
0: Three county warrants are confirmed for McGill. Also, they wanted to add, in case you were unaware, if airbags were deployed, he'll need hospital clearance.
1: No airbag deployment. Thank you.
0: Charles 43, 438.

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79, carbon monoxide alarm, 1898 Valley Avenue East, Cross Street East Alder Street. Engine 9, carbon monoxide alarm, 1898 Valley Avenue East, Cross Street East Alder Street. Timeout 4:59, WQEM 301.

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0: unit. Contact for non-wanted subject climbing over the fence. First Hills Road. NOR 99 27375 Parcels Road Northeast. Subject's name is Sam Belgrade. RP's hearing only. It's a 5 foot fence, white male, 35, 5'10, medium build, blonde hair, brown beard. Previous detail from yesterday, also unwanted for the same subject. 112 left a note saying Sam is a friend of two residents. Multiple units, unit party. Received 503. Break. Was there an additional unit of traffic?
1: 500.
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Nor an answering call for information. RP is advising they believe it's Sam. They have not actually seen him. F5 Charlie.

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0: Flight 22, SACOM. There's one previous on the plate.
1: Go with the previous.
0: Traffic stop from December, close to Charles. There's a Zorro attached.
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0: William 450, 602.

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3: Right there.

0: are you actually en route there? 907 is asking if a county unit is available.
1: Sorry, it was scratchy. Say that again.
0: 907 is asking if a county unit is available. I saw that you were took an MCT. Are you en route there?
1: Yes.
0: At 612.

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1: Go ahead.
0: If it's blocking or banning, can you go ahead and start it too?
1: 36. And are you Tom or X-ray? I see you locked in as X-ray.
0: I am going to be X-ray today. 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

0: is on scene of a two-story small house that the GEOM will be investigating.
1: Yeah, I'm just a couple minutes away.
2: Thanks, Cheyenne. Back to you. 6 8 8 8 8 8 8 8 8 8 8 8 8 8 8 8 8 8 8 8 8 8 8 8 8 8 8 8 8 8 8 8 8 8 8 8 8 8 8 8 8 8 8 8 8 8 8 8 8 8 8 8 8 8 8 8 8 8 8 8 8 8 8 8 8 8 8 8 8 8 8 8 8 8 8 8 8 8 8 8 8 8 8 8 8 8 8 8 8 8 8 8 8 8 8 8 8 8 8 8 8 8 8 8 8 8 8 8 8 8 8 8 8 8 8 8 8 8 8 8 8 8 8 8 8 8 8 8 8 8 8 8 8 8 8 8 8 8 8 8 8 8 8 8 8 8 8 8 8 8 8 8 8 8 8 8 8 8 8 8 8 8 8 8 8 8 8 8 8

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Engine 41, BLS Green Response, 1031 Northwest Salvo Road, Cross Street, Salvo Peak Place, Northwest. 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

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BLS Green Response. 1031 Northwest Salvo Road. 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
0: The subject was denied medically. I'll be en route to the ER there in Tremont for a medical clearance.

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Timeout 649, WQEM 301.

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Timeout 652, WQEN 301.

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Room 521. Cross Street Mickleberry Road Northwest. Medic 51. Radar 51. BLS Red Response. 1600 Northwest Krista Shores Lane. Room 521. Cross Street Mickleberry Road Northwest. 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
0: And others, caller advised that requesting a patrol check for a cousin that might be on the property has been trespassed twice before. His vehicle is there. They've not physically seen him yet. He could be drinking today, and he's known to carry a knife. Further, if needed, 15140 Northwest High Center Road.

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Cross Street Northwest Finn Hill Road. 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Engine 77. Residential fire alarm. 861 Northwest Slippery Pig Way. Cross Street Northwest Finn Hill Road. 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WQEM 301.

Medic 84, BLF Red Response, 5767 Northeast Totten Road, Cross Street, Sackman Lane, Northeast and Zugwa Road, Northeast. Medic 84, BLF Red Response, 5767 Northeast Totten Road, Cross Street, Sackman Lane, Northeast and Zugwa Road, Northeast. Timeout 733, WQEM 301.

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0: Griffith.
1: 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He stated he has some mental health issues and just needs to walk to kind of clear his head. He says he prefers not having any shoes. He has a bottle of water, and he shows no signs of being any harm to himself or others.

0: 757.
1: The vehicle here, I think you should have.
0: Subject on site, possibly sitting in the vehicle with it running at height center, 746.

patrols, information on a reckless vehicle. It had been southbound Chico, black BMW with a temporary plate with the hazards on. Asian male driver, it's now getting on the highway and we're transferring to state. And information that

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1: 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Go ahead and confirm.
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0: 1151. Do you have a location for a meeting, Pierce? Sorry, what was the location?
1: 30 Park and Ride, or we can just book them into ours.

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Ladder 1, BLS Red Response, 2007 East 14th Street, Cross Street, Winfield Avenue and Fifth Avenue. Timeout 756, WQEN 301.

John 151, a question. Harris County is advising they can

0: just ask it if you can not book him in the county jail and meet them at the Purdy Park and Ride so they can actually book him on that warrant.
1: Sure. I'll be in around there.

Ladder 51, BLS Green Response, 1600 Northwest Krista Shores Lane, Room 516, Cross Street Nickelberry Road Northwest. Ladder 51, BLS Green Response, 1600 Northwest Krista Shores Lane, Room 516, Cross Street Nickelberry Road Northwest. Timeout 801, WQEM 301.

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Medic 51, additional response required. BLS green response, 1600 Northwest Krista Shores Lane, room 516, Cross Street, Mickleberry Road, Northwest. Medic 51, additional response required. BLS green response, 1600 Northwest Krista Shores Lane, room 516, Cross Street, Mickleberry Road, Northwest. Timeout 803, WQEM 301.

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0: 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I copy out with one. What was the location?
1: Closest him out at Winco. 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Pinko.

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2: Maryland
1: Valley Road, Cross Creek Creek Q Court Southeast and Long Lake Road Southeast. Medic 9, BLS Red Response, 4213 Southeast Salmon Berry Road, Cross Creek Creek Q Court Southeast and Long Lake Road Southeast. Timeout 832, WQEM 301. BLS Red Response, 1141 Beach Drive East, Room B208 at Wa Veterans Home, Cross Street Bay Street and Olney Avenue East. 88 BLS Red Response, 1141 Beach Drive East, Room B208 at Wa Veterans Home, Cross Street Bay Street and Olney Avenue East. Timeout 832, WQEM 301.
0: Affirmation Edward 451-4969, Kitsap, William Winko. Showing an unconfirmed extraditable misdemeanor warrant for Philip Daryl John, white male, 1982-0121, 511-146, Hazel and Brown, FTA DUI for $50,000 out of county. There's an additional unconfirmed extraditable misdemeanor warrant for the same subject, CS known possess, for $250 additional on file out of your office. 2028, suspended, revoked, third degree, ignition interlock, probationary license.

0: He's detained. We're reconfirming.
1: Is there a unit at the office that can confirm on the Bremerton warrant?
0: Charles 433, I'll be in route to the office.
1: Copy Charles 433, and I copy one detained, 835. John, 1982-01-21.
2: Southeast Salmonberry Road, Cross Street Creek, Newport, Southeast, and Long Lake Road, Southeast. Engine 10, ALS response, 4213 Southeast Salmonberry Road, Cross Street Creek, Newport, Southeast, and Long Lake Road, Southeast. Timeout 835, WQEM 301.

0: Engine 45, a known type fire. Northeast Franklin Street and Perry Avenue, Northeast. Engine 45.
1: County Central Information, fire being dispatched for an unknown fire. There's seen smoke in the area of Franklin and Perry. Information only at this time at 836. Speaking of J401.

0: you had heavy static. I copy. Warrants confirmed. Stanford 15 Sincon, did you copy? Warrant confirmed.
1: Confirmed.
0: Received, and I'm calling for the county one now, 838.

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0: 1952, BLS Green Response, 7909 Outback Avenue Northwest, Cross Street Northwest, Newberry Hill Road. Engine 52, BLS Green Response, 7909 Outback Avenue Northwest, Cross Street Northwest, Newberry Hill Road. Timeout 840, WQEM 301.
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1: Case number is 2845, and confirm one in custody.
0: Yeah, one in custody.
1: 3-2, one in custody, and route south 845.

Medic 84, A 23, Engine 81, Battalion 81, CPR in progress, 6525 Northeast Bell Street, Cross Street, Brockton Avenue Northeast, Medic 84, A 23, Engine 81, Battalion 81, CPR in progress, 6525 Northeast Bell Street, Cross Street, Brockton Avenue Northeast, Timeout 847, WQEM 301.

0: Medic 76, Engine 77, BLS Red Response, 19176 Clear Creek Road Northwest, Cross Street Northwest, Birkenfeld Way, Northwest Back 40 Lane. Medic 76, Engine 77, BLS Red Response, 19176 Clear Creek Road Northwest, Cross Street Northwest, Birkenfeld Way, and Northwest Back 40 Lane. Timeout 847, WQEM 301.
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0: 433, do you have a name?
1: Charles 433, go ahead.
0: Devon, Victor Adam, Union, George Henry, Nora, 1st of Richard Common, Middle End, Nora, 1954, 1225.
1: Charles 433 at 850. OAM 462 from Sikkim, previous stops if needed.
0: Go ahead.
1: Stopped by County in March, cleared with the C Charles. Stopped at 441 on the 6th of this month. That was cleared also with the C Charles. OAM 462 at 851.

0: There is a non-extraditable misdemeanor warrant. It's Mason County only for Richard Vaughn, criminal trespass, resisting, obstructing. And again, that's Mason County only. His driver's is returning a DWOL record. No driver's license on file with a Port Orchard Brash Road address. Charles 433 at 852.
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3: West of King Union, Nora King, Edward Lincoln. First of Ocean Lincoln, Ida Victor, Ida Adam. Middle initial P. Paul. Date of birth 2008, 07, 17.
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1: See, they'll be clear. Needs to attach you to that.
0: Charles 433 at 854.

0: Charles 433. A store employee advising he is known to carry knife.
1: Received. I'll be arriving 7-Eleven.
0: Charles 433 at 855.
1: Call in 462.
0: Call in 462. Go ahead.
1: You can clear my current. See, Charles, can you add a note? This is the third time the subject has missed off for tabs. It's the subject, the registered owner's daughter is driving the vehicle. She's missed off all three times. Just put a note in there that next time she will get a ticket if the tabs are expired.
0: 462 at 855.

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1: Metzger, Mary Edward Tom, Zebra King Edward Robert, Prince Travis Common, Middle T Tom, 1992, 0620.
0: Charles 433, thank you, at APDA.
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0: Bremerton, Charles 433, in the area 7116 for Metzger.
1: Yes.
0: He does have an unconfirmed felony warrant. This is at a DOC Olympia with original escape community custody, Bremerton assault third degree. And that's for Travis Todd Metzger, 19920620. He's described as a white male, 6 foot one, 150, brown. No bail on that one. Charles 433 at 9 o'clock. Charles 433, case number is 2846. Charles 433 at 9 o'clock, WQFJ 439.

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0: Take on 451. We'll be checking the woods down near the water.

0: 9.
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0: Falcon Edward 451.
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0: We're going to be out with a large cabman. Use east of our vehicle location if we could get another unit or two routine.
1: Another unit or two routine to large encampment near Lower Wheatley.
2: 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Cross Street Creek View Court Southeast and Long Lake Road Southeast. Time of 918. WQEM 301.
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0: 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We were able to move the patient.
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0: 41, BLS Green Response, 6282 Solduck Drive Northeast. Cross Street, Alexis Drive Northeast and Alexis Drive Northeast. Engine 41, BLS Green Response, 6282 Solduck Drive Northeast. Cross Street, Alexis Drive Northeast and Alexis Drive Northeast. Time of 922, WQEM 301.
1: County South, verbal domestic, Misty Court at Rain Tree Place. Pending as a verbal dispute, Misty Court, Rain Tree Place, 923. King 110, other units, 3131, Southeast Misty Court, across of Rain Tree, the caller versus her sister. One party been drinking. They're still both on scene, but separated in different rooms. And it looks like at this point they're just asking for a phone call. I have the number when ready.
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2: I do. Registration when you're ready.
1: Go ahead.
2: Charles Victor, 1017 Adam, returns to a red 1987 Porsche 911. It's a non-expiring registration, and it's registered to a George Barber with a Menard Road address.
1: Receive. I'll be clear of that contact, and I'll be out with another vehicle just north of here at the watershed gate. I'll get you a plate in a second.
2: I-442 at 927.

0: 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Two of them.
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0: This is David Ocean, Young Lincoln Edward versus Adam Lincoln, Young Charles Edward, Middle J John, 1962, 0621.
1: And go ahead, number two.
0: Last is Frank Ocean Robert Edward Sam Tom versus Henry Adam Robert Lincoln Edward Young Middle D David 2003 12 11.
1: X-ray 442 at 9:31. Signal just come from on the date of birth. Was it 1980-1227?
0: Charles 433, it's going to be 26.
1: Charles 433 at 932. WQFJ 439.
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0: 3442 on your name.
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0: Number one, Alice Doyle is returning a convicted felon driver's valid with an expiration 6 of 2027, Bremerton address, and out on Harley.
1: Go ahead.
0: Harley returns convicted felon driver's DOL record, no driver's license on file, expiration 2029 with a Bremerton address.
1: Appreciate it.
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0: Vendetta, we're 451 on Claude.
1: Go ahead.
0: Valid driver's expiration 2033 with the, looks like, Belfair address.
1: Can you give me a physical?
0: DOL shows 59170 Hazel Eyes. And actually, standby, that's a close match. I do see a SID number for a Samantha Claude with a K King. I'm going to try rerunning it with a different spelling.
1: I want.
0: Error 451, X-ray 442, go ahead to your bin.
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0: Vendetta. We're 451 on Claude.
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0: DWOL record, no driver's license on file, Belfair address, expiration 2029.
1: Same place it goes since last time?
0: 54125, blue eyes.
1: Is that 54?
0: Correct, and SID number shows white female.
1: Right one.
0: 451 at

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1: Go ahead.
0: So returning to a black 2007 Suzuki LS650. It expired in 2022, registered to a Caitlin, last name Rich, with a North Gallo address. It also shows the vehicle was sold with no name listed for the purchaser, and that was in 2022.
1: Received. It's got the wrong plates on it. Can you attach that?
0: X-ray 442 at 936.

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0: You'll all photo the mail.
1: Received. Attaching right now.

0: 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Do you find any signs?
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1: Making out, I took the plate that shouldn't have been on the bike. Can you sign a case number and close it, D-Boy?
0: X-ray 442 noted, and your case number 2847, and I copied B-Boy.
1: Appreciate it, thanks.
0: X-ray 42 at 943.

0: Ladder 51, LS Green Response, 12933 Avant Drive Northwest, Cross Street Northwest, Stutz Place and Northwest Duesenberg Court. Ladder 51, BLS Green Response, 12933 Avant Drive Northwest, Cross Street Northwest, Stutz Place and Northwest Duesenberg Court. Timeout 945, WQEM 301.
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0: 433, Ever 451 has one in custody.
1: Charles 433 at
0: 946. And Sankar, Charles 433. Can you get animal control?
1: Is it for one dog?
0: Sure.
1: Charles 433 at 946.

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0: I'll be out with a vehicle, Liberty and 3rd, Charles Henry Paul, 8628. Occupied by a female.
1: Negative 48.

0: passenger history with people?
1: There's previous traffic stops and a welfare check. I'll close the Charles, and they have the RO attached.
0: Male name, Tash.
1: No male, just the Brittany Kaiser.

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0: Can you notify Animal Control to meet us at the office?
1: Affirm, and ETA now is about 30 minutes. Charles, 433 and 9BD.
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1: Parking lot of Walmart. 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

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Ladder 1, BLS Red Response, 725 Park Avenue, at Marvin Williams Rec, Cross Street, 8th Street and 8th Street. Timeout 1022, WQEN 301.

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0: 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Pending at 1031. 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
1: Patrol check for shoplifter took an entire cart of, or basket of groceries, leaving in a vehicle northbound from Grocery Outlet, white newer Highlander. Vehicle's returning to a Sheffield address, which is just off of McWilliams. Unknown direction of travel, but possibly northbound.

0: side.
1: Route in place of 816, 2816 available quarters.

2. ALS response 167150 Olympic View Road Northwest. Cross Street Northwest Bogard Road and Northwest Olympic Circle Drive. Timeout 10:52. WQEM 301.

0: The 70-year-old female, she first said that she was stung by something and then went unconscious, is now conscious, labored breathing, and they're thinking maybe it appears that she's choking on something.
1: River 70, I mean, it's a contest for customer burglary, not progress, man.

0: units attached to the Tracyn and Boulevard.
1: Yes,
0: confirm you see that it's
1: one.
0: Now been upgraded to a physical. Caller's not cooperative with the line of questioning, saying something about grabbing on to the caller. I'm cursing in the background. And then the male saying that he was going to make them shoot him is what was heard.
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0: it's a route to Tracyton. The information only looking through the previous events, it looks like he's been blocked in the driveway before in the past, and he was not happy about that. Back in May, he was pepper sprayed and taken into custody because of being combative.
1: Frank 145 received him in the area. I'll be staging, waiting for a second.
0: Frank 145 staging for a second, 1104.

Нижней Бресте.

0: only the callers telling the call receiver he was diagnosed with PTSD and ADHD. However, he's not on the medications. They haven't prescribed him anything because he refuses to take them. Contact with a son of the front lawn, 1105.
1: Take on Mobile 451. 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

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Engine 2, BLS Red Response, 4534 Bay Vista Boulevard, Apartment D202 at Ambrose Apartment, Cross Street McNeil Avenue and Russell Road South. 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
0: What's the ETA of the next unit?
1: 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If you're there as well, it's 110 and 22.
0: I'm here as well. I'm familiar with this subject. He's going to be a handful. It's probably going to be good for a soft core DB. But we'll wait until we get one more before we go there.
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0: 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Were you able to copy that last traffic?
1: King 110 is coming from Kalahalya, Newberry Hill area. 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
7: Sam 716.
1: Sam 716.
7: There was an arrest at this location last night about 2200. Can I get the case number for that?
1: Sorry, it's about Shoney previous there. Stand by. Misdemeanor warrant for Donald Wayne Fuller, white male, 1970-0706, for DUI 10,000 out of Marysville. He has an additional misdemeanor, non-extraditable, out of Kirkland PD for DWLS third degree, 2500. His driver's is 2030, suspended revoked third degree, ignition interlock device. Break 145 again.
8: 170.
1: Frank 145, one in custody, 1113.

0: 716. It looks like it happened at 122 Shamrock Lane, and I have the case number when you're ready.
1: Sorry, it's scratchy. What was the case number?
0: Case number is 1073, and it actually took place at 122 Shamrock.
1: Did you say 1073?
0: Affirmative.

0: 14 Singham.
1: Good.
0: Marriott still will not confirm unless he's transported to their jail.

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0: Charlotte 41 X-ray 78 is already assigned to it.

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0: I'll be out with Travis Metzger at 801 6th Street.
1: I'll be with Travis Metzger, 801 6th Street. What was that?
0: William 462, you can attach him to his detail.
1: William 462, what was that?

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0: State Highway 3, Northwest.
1: Be on Highway 3 near milepost 41. Puts it just south of Chico Way. Information only at this time, 11:27.
0: Response for a motor vehicle collision. Latman, estimate State Highway 3, Northwest Bremerton. Cross Street, State Highway 3, West and Northwest Thompson Road. Timeout 11:27. Delta QEM 301.
2: 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Information 11:28.
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Squamish Unit SINCOM, State Patrol requesting assistance handling the traffic hazard on the Aga Pass Bridge. There should be tarps on the roadway. Sending on 32.

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1: Check confirmation 41. There's nothing down northbound. So 281 is going to check southbound from Kitsap Mall.
0: Caller's concerned. They said there are about 40 people there. Multiple people on the lawn. Not sure what they're doing. But about 5 ago, they saw several of the American flags are upside down, which they stated is a common distress signal, and they're requesting a welfare check there.
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0: 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Engine 8, BLS Red Response, 1721 Fir Crest Drive, Southeast, Apartment 204, Cross Street, Southeast Mile Hill Drive and Southeast Willow Lane. Timeout 1138, WQEM 301.
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0: 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Engine 3, commercial fire alarm, 2400 Paris Avenue, at Mountain View Middle, Cross Street East 24th Street and Magnasson Way. 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
0: What was the case number from my previous detail? I'm just going to use that.

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5: John 103, another is 2939 Southeast Maple Street, across Roosevelt Avenue and Higgins Road, Southeast. Caller's not sure of the relationship, but said it's three houses from theirs. I don't have that exact address yet, and possibly related with a drug house, but it's a male and a female. We're just looking further.

0: 16 east of the old Clifton exit. Okay, a wheel and tire came off a trailer and was out into traffic. 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

0: is still there?
1: Yeah, it happened in front of us. 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
0: 1149.

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1: Common agency. 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Agency. 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
0: Engine 3, 1152. Did you have traffic?
2: Yeah, 141, can you change it to 1778 Higgins?

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1: Charles 03.
0: Charles Robert George 8446.
1: Number 2.
0: David 11610 John.
1: And the 3rd.
0: Boy Charles Union 3506.
1: Charles 03, 1154.

0: 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Can I get a second routine my way? 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
3: 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A21, BLS Red Response, 270 Olympic Drive Southeast, Ferry Bainbridge Island, Cross Street Harbor View Drive Southeast. Timeout 1156, WQEN 301.

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3: 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Apartment 204 at Confier Ridge. Cross Street Southeast Mile Hill Drive and Southeast Willow Lane. Medic 9, additional response required. BLS Red Response 1721 for Crest Drive Southeast. Apartment 204 at Confier Ridge. Cross Street Southeast Mile Hill Drive and Southeast Willow Lane. Timeout 1158. 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

0: clear him, and I'll be out with the state further eastbound.
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1: That vehicle returns to Wendy and Chad Parkhurst. Sam 450, medic 3.
0: I'm having trouble with CIS. Oh, correction. I'll give you some data here in a moment.
1: Medic 3 and route 44, and please hold the engine 3 and are you requesting VLS?
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851, Ladder 51, BLS Red Response, 3291 Northwest Mount Vintage Way, Cross Street Northwest Randall Way and Northwest Mount Airway, 851, Ladder 51, BLS Red Response, 3291 Northwest Mount Vintage Way, Cross Street Northwest Randall Way and Northwest Mount Airway, timeout 1210, WQEM 301. Medic 51, ALS response, 3291 Northwest Mount Vintage Way, Cross Street Northwest Randall Way and Northwest Mount Airway. Medic 51, ALS response, 3291 Northwest Mount Vintage Way, Cross Street Northwest Randall Way and Northwest Mount Airway. Timeout 1211, WQEM 301.

Buttermilk.

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0: 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Starting mileage 76486.6.
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Ladder 5-1 will be on scene, initiating.

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0: County Central, information on a reckless vehicle going into oncoming traffic on Seabeck Highway.
1: Lane Northwest, timeout 12.
0: Northbound, possibly near Denali Street, the black Dodge Challenger with a gray stripe down the middle. Charles Robert George, 1375. That vehicle returns to an address on Wayne Road West in Seabeck. Information for reckless vehicle at 1217.
1: Northwest and Northwest Randall Way, 851. BLS Red response for a motor vehicle collision. Kitsap Mall Boulevard, Northwest and Northwest Randall Way. Timeout 1217. WQEM 301.
0: 1217. K110, your status. Highway 16.
1: Battalion 51, BLS Red response for a motor vehicle collision. Kitsap Mall Boulevard, Northwest and Northwest Randall Way. Battalion 51, BLS Red response for a motor vehicle collision. Kitsap Mall Boulevard, Northwest and Northwest Randall Way. Timeout 1217, WQEM 301.

0: 551 from Ladder 51. You arrive on scene into the intersection. We'll back you up towards the blue Kia. We'll advise me here.
1: Ladder 51, you're hard to hear.
0: Come to the intersection of Randall Way and Kitsap Mall Boulevard, and we'll have to have you back up into this blue Kia.
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0: South Franklin 12, do you have plate numbers for this?
1: Franklin 12, negative, go ahead.
0: 41.
1: Enter 41.
0: Do you or do not have plates?
1: I do not. If you can go with them. Let me check, they were talking about whether that was private property.
0: Charles
1: or not.
0: Sam Nora, 0904.
2: Private property, but the owner, we
1: and the motorcycle?
2: Not contact the owner yet.
0: Lincoln 6066.
1: And you broke. Confirm the first alpha is just Lincoln.
2: 509-9728.
0: Correct. 2 Lincoln 6066.
1: The owner of the residence? 1225.
2: My number.
1: Kia sedan, 2027 to Christian Thompson out of Bremerton, and 2 Lincoln 6066, unknown color, 2005 Harley Davidson, November 26 to Frank Squires out of Bremerton.
0: Copy.
1: Frank 145 or 149, do you see the comment that fire requesting a call?
0: I just arrived.
1: Frank 149 arriving, 1226.

0: 9 you broke. Confirming?
1: Confirm the plate with you.
0: I have Charles King Paul 6975.
1: That is correct. And what was the name of the RO?
0: Comes back to Sherry Overby out of Silverdale.

welfare check and phone call request. 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

0: Engine 3, commercial fire alarm, 2400 Perry Avenue, at the RFD Mountain View, Cross Street East 24th Street and Magnus Runway. Engine 3, commercial fire alarm, 2400 Perry Avenue, at the RFD Mountain View, Cross Street East 24th Street and Magnus Runway. Timeout 1233, WQEM 301.
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0: Libby Bethel Tow, Brad, truck 46, ETA within 30.
1: Copy, thanks.
0: Very safe. Frank 149, your status, Silver Glen?
1: From?
0: I copy, no problem. County Central, verbal domestic, Delphi Loop at Asian Boulevard.
1: Frank 149.
0: Frank 145, another set, 2943, Delphi Loop, cross of Asian Boulevard and Delphi Court. The former roommate was evicted, supposed to be gone by Friday. Now he's moving his belongings back in and the verbal dispute. Parties are separated, but they're still both on scene. Also, they're not aware, the roommate's not aware that 911 has been called. He's currently outside washing his vehicle, but they believe he'll be cooperative.
1: Frank 145.
0: County Central, two-vehicle collision on injury. In front of the Winco, Silverdale Way.
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0: And County Central units referenced that collision. It did occur in the parking lot, but there's a limited English issue and a disagreement over fault. No verbal dispute at this time. Information pending at 1238.
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1: Paul 728.
0: Car people at Lund, Adam, Young, John, 1568.
1: All right, 7, I copy Lund was one of them. What was the other street?
0: Car people at Lund.
1: 1239. Okay, then.

0: point to it.
1: How are you, Tweet?
0: We're unable to locate the subject. We're going to go contact at their residence.
1: How are you, Tweet? I'm pretty.
0: Engine 3 on scene of a large school, nothing showing, will be initiating.
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Timeout 1244, WQEM 301.

0: tow. Owner's request for a pull out for now, and then they'll reassess once the car is up and on its fork.
1: Frank 149 at 1246.
0: For more information, it's high centered. It's not like on its side or upside down.

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1: Paul 728.
0: If there's no problem, we're clear, see Charles.
1: Paul 728 at 1248. Frank 112 Bethel's gonna call back with the truck and driver.
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23. BLS Green Response. 10692 Northeast Gertie Johnson Road. Cross Street Log Road Northeast. A23. BLS Green Response. 10692 Northeast Gertie Johnson Road. Cross Street Log Road Northeast. Timeout 1303. WQEM 301.

Engine 89, wires charged arcing. 3711 Switchbox Road, Northeast. Cross Street, Northeast, Calvert Road. Engine 89, wires charged arcing. 3711 Switchbox Road, Northeast. Cross Street, Northeast, Calvert Road. Timeout 1304, WQEM 301.

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0: Frank 145, you have heavy static. Can you go again?
1: Loud to be Henry, Ida, Charles, King, Sam. First is Tom, Edward, Robert, Robert, Ida, A. Adams, middle initial, date of birth 1961, 10-05.
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0: NJ9, we're on scene. Looks like a tree across the road with power lines and utility intact. Will you notify PSE?
1: Frank 145, data ahead. You're working.
0: Right.
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1: Charles, what's the position?
0: Saint-Paul, Paul, 728. Ping.
2: Paul, 728.
0: Car, Pico, Adland. Charles, Henry, Edward, 3584.
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taking a picture of Ashley Mathis. She's got a couple of 4-5s. That's her.

Ladder 1, BLS Red Response, 1521 Naval Avenue, Cross Street 15th Street and 19th Street. Ladder 1, BLS Red Response, 1521 Naval Avenue, Cross Street 15th Street and 19th Street. 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
0: Edward 451. Last of Henry Edward Tom, Robert Ida Charles King, first of Dustin Thomas Belling, middle and Mary, 1989 0601.

0: 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Engine 3, BLS Red Response, 3201 Pine Road, Room 326 at the Willows, Cross Street East 31st Street and Cottage Lane.
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2: Kitsap County in an order with an Irina Art Delt, White Melbourne and 1670 is also showing registered sex offender, supervised person, DOC active. And 2031 not licensed, eligible. 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
3: 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William Edward Nora David White Young, middle initial Mary. 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

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Rescue 64, single engine response 3974 Northwest Country Lane, Cross Street Ridgeway Drive Northwest and Ridgeway Drive Northwest. Timeout 1344, WQEM 301.

0: 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Is there an apartment number?
1: Apartment number 326.
0: Land data plate.
1: 26 received. Penguin 49 Chamber 2.
0: Charles Mary Hall 2517.
1: Charles Mary Paul 2517 is a white 1989 Toyota Camry 2027 Nashina Stratton out of Seabec.
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Ladder 1, commercial fire alarm, 2400 Perry Avenue, at MTN View Middle, Cross Street East 24th Street and Magnasson Way. Timeout 1354, WQEM 301.

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22, BLS Green Response, Northeast Baker Hill Road and Crystal Springs Drive, Northeast. A22, BLS Green Response, Northeast Baker Hill Road and Crystal Springs Drive, Northeast. Timeout 1403, WQEM 301.

0: Central Frank Unit, Frank 149, self attachment in progress, theft of a leaf blower and extension cord, Hamilton Lane. Frank 149, it's near 2092 Northeast Stapleton Lane. The neighbor advised the RP that they saw the female stealing the items. She's now westbound Stapleton towards 2034 Stapleton Lane.
1: WQEM 301. Are they able to get any contact information for whoever owns the item?
0: It's the RP's items, and she's following the female in a vehicle.

South Dunyas. For information, a possible DUI driver eastbound Belfer Valley Road from Sam Christofferson Avenue. It's a blue teal Chevy Equinox with a cat sticker on the back with a tail windshield wiper. It's lane travel information at 4612.

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0: Charles Robert Victor 5572.
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0: Charles Boy 9677.

Charles, Charles Boy, 9677 is a 2022 Kia Soul 2027 to Paul Billings out of Paulsbo. And Charles Robert Victor, 5572 is a 2025 Kia Soul Seltos 2027 to Paul Billings out of Paul.

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2: 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We're looking for Jennifer Bond. 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
2: 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Engine 8, fire out.
1: 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I'm here with the address, come back.
2: 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Timeout 1422.
0: Coast back to the 2032 Stapleton. That's actually now.
2: Medic 71, Ladder 71, BLS Red Response, 1250 Northeast Lincoln Road, Room 101 at Brookdale, Cross Street 12th Avenue Northeast and Calder Avenue Northeast. Medic 71, Ladder 71, BLS Red Response, 1250 Northeast Lincoln Road, Room 101 at Brookdale, Cross Street 12th Avenue Northeast and Calder Avenue Northeast. Time of 1423, WQEN 1.

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Is there a UO traffic present, Bob?

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0: Ozzy Boy, Ida, Lincoln, Lincoln, Ida, Nora, George, Sam, first of Sam Union, Sam, Adam, Nora, date of birth 1957-07-27.
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0: Roger. Where did they stop following her at?
1: Stopped her at the address that we're at, but they said that she was told, get out of here or we're calling the police, and she booked it, potentially continuing northbound on Brownsville toward the transfer station.
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2: Medic 9, BLS Green Response, 7574 East Madrone Avenue, Cross Street Bayview Avenue East and Alaska Avenue East. Medic 9, BLS Green Response, 7574 East Madrone Avenue, Cross Street Bayview Avenue East and Alaska Avenue East. 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

0: They come in with 451 dead on one. Last of George Ida Lincoln, boy Edward Robert Tom.
1: First up. Edward Lincoln, Lincoln Ida Sam. Middle P. Paul. 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

0: 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We'll be investigating.
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0: 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Can I get a case number?
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Cross Street Doe Road Northeast and Doe Road Northeast. 889, BLS Green Response 38299 Vista Key Drive Northeast. Cross Street Doe Road Northeast and Doe Road Northeast. Timeout 1441, WQEM 301.

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Engine 41, BLS Green Response 3060 Northeast McWilliams Road, Trailer 72, Cross Street Northeast Athens Way and Carriolis Drive. Timeout 1444, WQEN 301.

see if the chances are this is her. 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
0: Brian McCallum. He's about 16.
1: Let me see. Is there any history?
0: It looks like the most recent with him is about a year ago. There's three other details in the past year, but no names are attached to it.
1: Copy.

0: closing.
1: Is that a black motorcycle cross rocket southbound in Delta Valley by the range? 80 plus. I think it was going around cars. I didn't even try to attempt it. Can you advise Mason County? Description, are you ready?
2: Good.
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1: Victor Edward,
0: 653 Houston. You were cut off at the end. Were you asking for the pick as well?
1: Over.
0: Sorry, answer 1459.
1: It's a backup trailblazer.
0: Go ahead. Sorry, answer, go ahead with your traffic.
1: It should come back to the trailblazer.
0: Affirm, down on the plate and pick.
1: Good.
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1: Yeah, 131.
0: 131.
1: I think I'm going to get another unit to point my way, please.
0: 23, you're agreeable. Cal 131, we're requesting another unit to back for the behavioral health detail, 103 and 141 attached to MCT, if the case is

0: today. Can you see if they transported or what they cleared it?
1: It was clear that they transported him. Let me see where they took him.
0: Yes, static. You said they transported him to a hospital?
1: Affirm. I'm checking which one now. Looks like they took him to St. Anthony's.
0: Copy.
1: John 31, 1506.
2: Texas plate, John Robert Davis, 8136. And if there's data, can you run it?
1: Proceed 1506.

0: 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CLS Red Response, 10692 Northeast Gertie Johnson Road, Cross Street Log Road Northeast. Timeout 1507, WQAM 301.
1: The subject's mother has also called in reference this. 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She is requesting a phone call. She's not wanting him to go back to the ER, apparently.
2: I'll give her a call.
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1: 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I'll be out with it.
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Ladder 51, commercial fire alarm. 10991 Silverdale Way Northwest, Cross Street Northwest, Randall Way and Myrie Place Northwest. Ladder 51, commercial fire alarm. 10991 Silverdale Way Northwest, Cross Street Northwest, Randall Way and Myrie Place Northwest. Timeout 1524, WQEN 301.

L 65 and 614 MCT, 2075 Northeast Lynn Court. Parties are separated. Both parties are clear. No wants or orders.

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0: phone call to the contact in person for a follow-up. 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
2: Ladder 1, BLS Red Response, 1918 5th Street, Cross Street, Hewitt Avenue and Naval Avenue. Ladder 1, BLS Red Response, 1918 5th Street, Cross Street, Hewitt Avenue and Naval Avenue. Timeout 1539, WQEM 301.

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0: case number again.
1: Case number was 2852. Any other informational detail for control target? Such as the hopeful done this, now left, still in the floor at 13th Street, reach out to people.

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0: Okay, and that first sex offense just occurred, but there's a different status.
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Cross Street, North Marion Avenue. Engine 2, residential fire alarm. 3616 Burwell Street. Cross Street, North Marion Avenue. Timeout 1554. WQEN 301.

0: I'll be eastbound down Medford trying to catch up to a minivan that's doing probably 70 plus.
1: Cross street on Medford.
0: It went down towards Knoll, towards Lincoln.
1: W, attempting to catch up to a minivan 70 plus eastbound Medford.

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2: All 6 working. 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
3: Cliff Decido.
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3: 1557.
4: 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We're still arrived.

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0: 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Engine 45, wired with fire. Ridgeview Drive, northeast and northeast, Sylvan Way. Timeout 1605, WQEM 301.
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3: Charles Boy, Union, 9453.
2: That comes back clear. Gray 2014 Nissan Leaf, 27 to Chad Jensen, 195990.
3: Can you run it?

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1: Yes.
0: China unconfirmed extraditable misdemeanor warrant for Jeffco Ashley M., white female, 1989, 10-14, 52133 blue and brown, for DUI 10,000 with additional on file.

0: SENCOM, Charles 463, can we confirm the warrant?
1: Charles 463, requesting a unit to confirm the warrant for Ashley.
0: 413, there's confirmable facts.
1: Copy, confirmed infecting.
0: SENCOM, Charles 463, one in custody.
1: Charles 463, one in custody, 16,000.

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2: Way northeast, Cross Street northeast, Tottenham Road, Avenue northeast. Engine 84, wires charged, parking 17763 Suquamish Way northeast, Cross Street northeast, Tottenham Road and Purves Avenue northeast. Timeout 1618, WQEM 301.

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0: Can I get a tow of evidence, please?

0: 最近说是 I'm gonna stay here and contact the owner. Do you mind just going up and down Knoll, see if that guy pops his head out? Because these trails do lead out to Thibault's Pond and Lafayette. Sorry, not Lafayette, Languinet.
1: Receive Paul 613 and I will be doing that.
0: Thank you very much. No physicals. There's also an individual who matches his description, but it's not him.
1: There's two of them.
2: Engine
1: 8-4-1620. Copy. Are you sure about the jean shorts? No way they were khaki.
0: That's what the individual in the vehicle that we contacted told us. Can you go back 608 and confirm it's not the guy we just talked to?
3: Received, and to be advised, the guy that is clear has a backpack and duffel bag with a fishing pole with him. Second Nord 90.
2: Nord 90.
1: We switched to North, and can you make me a copy?
0: Received and Sam 608 for information. There is PC at a minimum for reckless driving.
1: Copy. I'm not sure it's him. But what was the first name again?
0: First name was Anthony.
4: John Henry Ocean Nora, Adam Tom Adam Nora, J. John middle initial, date of birth 1989, 01-13.

0: 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I'll be out with 603.
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2: One quick request.
3: Go ahead.
2: I confirm Knox file felony warrant out of Nebraska on Perea Choa Jonathan. J. John 19890113. It's for failure to appear for a traffic offense. Out of Washington, driver shows 2030 suspended book third degree financial responsibility.
3: Received. It came through Brooke, and was that extraditable?
2: Negative. Non extraditable. Nebraska.
3: Received.
2: Frank 145, 1623.

0: 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I'm diverting. 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I'm in the Walgreens parking lot.
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0: 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They're requesting an eval.
1: 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Engine 10, BLS Red Response, 8170 Southeast Ketchum Road, Cross Street Star Road Southeast. Timeout 1626, WQEM 301.

0: response with aid for a motor vehicle collision. Minimal information, Panther Lake. We weren't able to confirm the address. We have a phase two showing in the area of Panther Lake, north of Bear Creek, Dewato, our side of the county. The caller advised it was a collision and said that there was a female on the ground. And then the line disconnected.
1: Response 8170 Southeast Ketchum Road, Cross Street Star Road Southeast. Medic 11, additional response required. BLS Red Response 8170 Southeast Ketchum Road, Cross Street Star Road Southeast. Timeout 1628, WQEM 301.

0: Magnetic 9, BLS Green Response, 1210 California Avenue Southeast, Cross Street Southeast McKinley Street and Southeast Kansas Street. Medic 9, BLS Green Response, 1210 California Avenue Southeast, Cross Street Southeast McKinley Street and Southeast Kansas Street. 1629, WQEM 301.
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0: right back. Tom 1, Boy Union 4, 0 Edward 6, 9 Charles 0, 456-08.
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0: I've controlled the area. I didn't see any vehicle blocking the roadways. 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

0: 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We'll be out with 1 at 2520 Kibo's Pond.
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1: Tom 37.
0: I've driven all of Panther Lake and have not come upon a collision yet. Any better locations?
1: Negative. Most of our information was from Mason County, who said that they confirmed it was on Panther Lake. We tried calling them back again ourselves, and we're still not able to get through.

0: 657 Mason County just called, said you can disregard. It's not a collision. A female fell off of a bike.
1: 657, we can clear a man.
0: Pump 63 and Sam 21, copy as well.
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0: SINCOM, William 462, down on him.
2: William 462.
0: Last of John, Edward, Nora, Sam, Edward, Nora. First of David, Young, Lincoln, Adam, Nora. Middle initial, T, Tom. Date of birth, 1996-0706.
2: William 462,
0: SINCOM, Sam Azra, we're up. Looks like a white Tesla here. I think it's the husband.
2: White Tesla, possibly the husband, 1649.
0: Negative, two females.
2: Two females, 1649.
0: Appreciate it.
2: William 462, 1648.

0: 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CLS Red Response 18535 Fifth Avenue Northeast. Cross
1: case number 4421. And I did cross the reference to the rest of detail from yesterday.
0: CLS Red Response 18535 Fifth Avenue Northeast. Cross Street Northeast. South Street,
1: right,
0: Northeast 15th Street. Timeout 1650. 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
2: Medic 51, Ladder 51, ALS response 2321 Northwest Shoal Place, at Northwest Lodge Room 43, Cross Street, Gregory Lane, Northwest.
3: 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Not with.
2: Medic 51, Ladder 51, ALS response 2321 Northwest Shoal Place, at Northwoods Lodge Room 43, Cross Street, Gregory Lane, Northwest.
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0: That's a 5700 block Kitsap Way. I think it's Boy X-ray Young 4005. It's a white Honda Civic.

0: 1205. He is a convicted felon driver, 2028 suspended revoked third degree.
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0: Pending Central is a possible assault in progress. Can I search and copy
1: just
0: pending?
1: Heads up, we're going to be delayed on team.
0: Sam Toilet, Medic Pending 650. Franklin 45, 12101 Daphne Lane Northwest, Crescent Northwest Bridget Lane. It's going to be an apartment above B-Boy 210. Heard only callers hearing a child screaming and rustling sounds. They could hear a male yelling come here and a female saying something about hitting their face. Franklin 45, 650.

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1: Frank 145, en route code 1700, WQFJ 401. And the caller can't...
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1: 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And units responding for the assault. The caller can still hear the female screaming and she's saying stop.
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